killer track there, the Womack Sisters, If I Let You. Oh yeah. The Shake and Bake Band featuring C Sense before that with Starflight Disco number 1. From here in Melbourne we had the Drones with Tarman Shud, Doc Santos with Alma Cosmica, and the Monsters and then with Burn My Mind. This, I gotta say, is one of the 5 Miles to Midnight Top of the Pops classics track. I love very much, and I'm gonna play for a birthday edition. It's the Funk Connection, this track here called Let Me Ease Your Mind. Bahamas Disco from like 1981, I believe. Goes like this.

The sound set of Jean-Pierre Massera with Adverse de Profundes. I'm probably not pronouncing that right. We also had George Gaiman and the Vital Klinot Ensemble, Balea Musica. That's some way out jazz from Behind the Iron Curtain back in the day. The Funk Connection, as I mentioned, great Bahamian disco from the early 80s. The track was called Let Me Ease Your Mind. Well, hurtling through the show today, we've got about 40 minutes left of the show. So great to have so many of my regulars from over the years all just tuned in and on the message board. This show has its fair amount of cheese from time to time. So who better than this cat? This is going out to my moustache. This is David Hasselhoff. True survivor. This man has no shame.

Well, this one was popular on the chat board. Roberto with "Oh My." Candio with just weightlifting emojis. Great. Hello, Olivia. You came in at a weird spot, my friend. And what? Hang on, Roberto, on the message board. "The Hoff has been to my parents' house." What? Long story. I don't care how long that story is. You have to tell us. We have to know. Oh, if him doing Baywatch wasn't enough, did it happen? Because I heard that they were going to do Baywatch nights at one point, where he was like lifesaver by day and supernatural crime fighter by night. When does he sleep? He doesn't. He just calls Chuck Norris. I don't know. Insane. The Hoff. Well, 80s icon, very, very famous. He was a big star in Germany, which is where I think most of his stuff was recorded. That was his market, I guess, unless maybe in the weightlifting world. I've got to go do a workout to some of the Hoff, eh? See if it's inspiring. But speaking of Germany, just when I thought I'd heard... the most, you know, camp, loud and proud disco, along comes this artist with not even hiding behind innuendo, the campest song ever. It's great. It's by Fancy, released in 1984, and it's called "Slice Me Nice." Here we go.

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2: Jack Jones with the Love Boat theme. What a banger. Fancy before that was Slice Me Nice. And David Hasselhoff, A True Survivor. No one liked that song. Harsh. This is a 5 Miles to Midnight classic, celebrating today's 7th birthday of the show. Before, the Black Company with Allah Akbar. Such a banger.

Oh yeah. Hey, coming into the last 10 minutes or so of the show, and a birthday show, but this show wouldn't be complete without playing Guadalupe Plata, three-piece from Spain, and that track there, Duermo con Sopetes. Tones on Tail with Go, originally released as a B-side in 1984, kind of caught on, re-released it later on, and the La Banda, Tempura del Rio, was in there as well. Hazel Atkins was in there with Shake That Thing, and also the Charlemagne's in there with I Idolize You. Oh yeah. Hey, I'm talking over Radio Moscow, this track here, Frustrating Sound, which I shouldn't be doing. It's a good track. Shout out to all these people that are on the message board. I'll come back and do a bit of a sign off in about 10 minutes. But great to have you all tuned in. As I always say, cheers for your ears. Tuned in 5 miles to midnight right here, WFMU's Give the Drummer Radio, with me, the Knave, coming to you live from Melbourne, Australia. Right on.

0: Wow, and that's the seventh birthday shenanigans at a wrap.
1: Yeah.
0: Wicked. We just heard another little top of my pop. A 5 Mile Spinnaker classic in the form of Lou Howard and his orchestra with Hula Rock. A wonderfully bizarre track. Big Brother and the Holding Company, Janis Joplin, of course, Cuckoo live at the Grande Ballroom. Radio Moscow with Frustrating Sound and Guadalupe Plata. All in there. Yeah. Hey, I gotta get out of here. I'm gonna go for a surf. I am? Yeah. stay tuned next week. I'll be having some cats from the band Death Trends in the studio. They're heading over all around the States on a tour. They're heading over with King Gizzard to play a festival over there, which is the Field of Vision 2 festival in Colorado, which is sold out, I do believe. But they'll be on air next week telling you more about where you can catch them. They'll be in LA, they're going to be in New York, they're going to be Chicago, they're going to be all over Seattle, Portland. And yeah, hey, but thank you so much for everyone and your support listening to the show. It really means a lot. It's you know, bringing in the music every week is a great pastime that I enjoy. And if someone gets turned on to one great song, then that feels like my job is done in the fight against shit music, because there's lots of that out there. But until then, kakete anō, and I will see you all later. Stay tuned, Chris Holmes up next with A Long Way Home. See you all later, folks. Bye.

FM News, give the drummer radio at the brand spanking new time, an hour earlier. It is very weird going on here and it is still light outside. Oh my gosh. What is this sorcery? Anyways, I hope you're all good out there in Radio Land and you've had a great week since I saw you last. My week's been good. Just been chilling out, doing record things and hanging out and relaxing, enjoying my last little bit of summer vacation. Got to go back to work in a couple of weeks. But yeah, you get that on the big jobs. I did go record buying yesterday. Shock, horror. I know, it's very unlike me to go buy records, but here we are. You're going to hear a few of them today, as well as some other stuff. But anyways, let's start off with a little bit of psyche business, psyxploitation maybe. This is the Time Zone on the White Whale label, with a track called Spacewalker. Keep it locked right here on the long way home, as we're here for the next 2 hours. WFMU's Give the Drummer Radio.

I had no inkling that there was a Trash Man version of Peppermint Man, which is a song that I know from Dick Dale and the Deltones doing it. But I guess in that era, a lot of those songs just traveled from band to band, and everyone just covered everybody else's stuff. I don't even know who did the original of that. But yeah, fun little track. Maybe a little bit less wild than the Trash Men usually are. But yeah, on the Garrett label. It is 8:16 here in San Antonio. You're on the long way home. WFMU's Give the Drummer Radio. And yeah, don't adjust your dial because this is the different Kiwi accent an hour earlier. So Logan gets to like log off an hour early. But don't fear, you still get the dulcet tones of the Kiwi accent for this hour. So it's good. It's the most Kiwi 4 hours in all of WFMU's history. Used to be 5 hours, now it's 4. Good job. I can't imagine a 3 hour show. Good job, Logan, for doing that for however long. 3 hours, man. Hats off to you, buddy. Doug was like, do you want to do 3 hours? I'm like, nope. No, thank you. I'm good. And then I said to him, I definitely know that Logan will want to do 2 hours because that is going to be, that's 3 hours, man, a week. Come on. Come on. So, yeah, very happy to have come an hour earlier as well. So I just can get to sleep an hour earlier because I like sleeping now that I'm old. So it's great. The Neil Ford Factory before that, after Neil Ford and the Fanatics kind of reconfigured their lineup a little bit. They released that 145 as the Neil Ford Factory right at the end of the run. Came out on ABC. It's a good little rocker called You Made Me a Man. Keeping It Texas with the Royal Jesters before that. San Antonio Heroes on the Bell label, one of their national releases. A track called She's Coming Home. And more Texas, Sir Douglas Quintet. She's About a Mover, their massive hit on the Tribe label. I picked that 45 up because I've been all about like writing on labels recently. So I may have mentioned it a while back, but my buddy Ruben Molina did a book called The Dreamy Side, and it features label shots of 45s that have been like written on with like dedications from like partner to partner or friends and friends or like groups of friends together, and like they've graffitied essentially on the record labels. So this one I picked up, it's a white label promo copy. It's a little bit rough, but some kid wrote his name with the CS for Consafos, but then also wrote the names of all of his favorite 1960s wrestling superstars all over both sides of the label. It's wild. It's super cool. So I sent a photo of it to a few of my friends who are into wrestling as well. And they're like, that's awesome. And I was like, yeah, I thought it was real awesome too. So that's kind of, I'm going to file that as like I think I already have a promo of it filed away, but I'm going to file that as just a lovely little 1960s wrestling / music mashup, I suppose. It was fun. And started that off with the Time Zone out on the West Coast on the White Whale label with Space Walker. Let's get into some R&B action. Here's Huey Piano Smith and His Clowns on the Ace label, as are all their early classics. This one is called Beatnik Blues, a little bit of up-tempo R&B from New Orleans.

made him feel so well. He got to eating his lunch and he couldn't hardly tell. He said, I feel all right. John Glenn said it. Everybody was laughing.

That is Lightnin' Hopkins singing about how happy he is that John Glenn landed safely. I can't remember, like, John Glenn I know is one of the astronauts, but I'm trying to think if he did something before his NASA space trip that maybe, I don't know if that 45 predates that. Because it sounds like he's singing about something else that John Glenn did. Like, did he do like a long flight or something that was publicized at the time? Because it just kind of seems weird that he would be the astronaut that Lightnin' Hopkins would select to sing about out of all the guys. I don't know. Someone with the Googlenator on will be able to answer that in the comments, hopefully, about exactly which of John Glenn's feats Lightnin' Hopkins was singing about. But yeah, cool 45. Happy blues for John Glenn. I like Lightnin' with a drummer really good. I like all Lightnin' Hopkins, but when he's got like a drummer just like keeping time as well, it seems real good. I played in a band out in Marathon, and our drummer, when he was a teenager, played with Lightnin' Hopkins in Houston. And he said that, yeah, Lightnin' was like way better when he had a drummer to keep him under control. And he would get the gig because at the time he was like underage. And so Lightnin' liked that because he wanted to drink, but he didn't want his drummers, his musicians to drink. So yeah, it was fun. Some good stories out there. Logan knows what I'm talking about because he came out and stayed and visited. It's great. Mickey Guitar Baker before that on the King label. That's a nice white label promo that I pulled out of the shop yesterday. Great guitar instrumental called Do What You Do. Leon Childs and the High Tones, spelt curiously on that label as HY-TON. So Leon Childs and the High Tone. I don't know. But anyway, it was Leon Childs and the High Tones was his group. Track called Jetstream on the Vin label out of New Orleans. And just that's a rollicking rocker with just crazy saxophone. Nice hot guitar break in there too. He's got a few 45s. Jimmy Rogers, one of my favorite dudes. Great guitar player based out of Chicago in that era of his career on the Chess label where he cut a lot of his great 45s. And that one's called Rock This House. I have to check. I might be getting close to having the full run of Jimmy Rogers on Chess. I got to see how many he did for that label and how many I'm missing. And started that off, Huey Piano Smith and his Clowns, also out of New Orleans, with the Beatnik Blues on the Ace label. And then we're up to date. I'm looking forward to getting on a plane myself tomorrow and flying off for a week. So nobody's picked up to do the show next week. So it may be that we just have automated DJ doing that show. I'm not sure. I don't have anyone to cover. Like, Kip usually covers, but they're going away, so they can't be there to do the cover. And nobody's put their hand up to take that. So y'all might get a real early night next week, next Tuesday. But I'll be back after that. I'm only gone for a week. So, yeah, heading to Vancouver to rendezvous with most of my family. So it'll be fun. I get to see my mom and my dad and my youngest sister and her husband and my two nephews. And, yeah, we're going to have a great time in Vancouver, which our family has fairly strong roots up there in Vancouver. I haven't been there for 10 years or so, but we have spent a lot of time there over the years. So looking forward to getting back up there. I'm going to take the ferry out to Vancouver Island, stay with my record friend Paul out there as well. Looking forward to that. And then my buddy Keith works at a record store there called Neptune Records, which is a good store that I've done well at historically in the past. And he says that he's got a whole back room and a basement full of soul 45s. So look forward to getting in amongst there. They've bought a few collections recently and might be able to get some digging in. So looking forward to all that. Let's see. Here is, Roscoe Shelton's so great. He cut so many great 45s, and his work on the Sims label is really, really good. And here's one that I didn't have. Lovely white label promo copy of a really good 45, actually. I dropped the needle on this, and I was like, dang, that's got to come home with me. It's called I'm Trying to Quit. Roscoe Shelton on Sims. You're on the long way home. WFMU's Give the Drummer Radio.

Man, I just played that a couple weeks ago, but it's a great 45, and so I just grabbed another copy yesterday. Some early Sun Ra business. That is the sensational guitars of Dan and Dale with Robin's theme. Love that 45 on the Tifton label. Let's see what's happening. The Naked Truth before that. The Shingling Thing on the RCA Victor label. LC Cook, Sam's brother. Great little 45 by him on the Checker label out of Chicago called Blue Tears. It's got a very arresting introduction, and then he sings it in great arrangement too, like really driving, good soul song. Lee Charles before that, also out of Chicago on the Bamboo label. Mid-tempo track a little bit later. It's called You Can't Get Away. And started that off Roscoe Shelton on Sims with I'm Trying to Quit. You know what, Clark? You said that R.B. Graves was Sam Cooke's nephew, and I was like, man, I've never heard that before. And I went onto Wikipedia, and they said it on Wikipedia, so it must be true. I'd love to know exactly how that family tree fits together. It must have been one of Sam's siblings that was quite a bit older than Sam, because R.B. Graves was born in 1943. I don't know when Sam Cooke was born. He's got to be born in the 30s, I would imagine. But he must have had some older siblings, and then one of those older siblings must have been in the military or married to somebody in the military, because R.B. Graves was born on a U.S. Air Force base in Guyana, Africa, while his parents were in the service. So it's interesting. So looking forward to digging into how that all fits together. No, I think LC is even younger than Sam again, so I don't think there's any way that LC Cooke can be R.B. Graves' father. It's got to be one of the older siblings. It's interesting though. What was I going to say? But speaking of Sam Cooke relations, his, now let me see how it goes. His granddaughters? Yeah, his granddaughters, the Womack sisters, are putting out a new album, or their first album, on the Daptone label that's coming out momentarily, and the first single has dropped, and it sounds fantastic. So I can't wait for that whole album to come out. They are the daughters, so three daughters, the Womack sisters, and they are the three daughters of... was it Cecil and Linda Womack? Womack and Womack? Whichever ones were Womack and Womack with the song Teardrops. It's their kids, their daughters. So, yeah, looking forward to that. Yeah, that's going to be cool. Yeah, so that's something to look out for. I highly recommend going onto YouTube and checking out that single that's just come out by the Womack sisters, and then diving in and checking out the album when it drops. Super, super good. Anyway, let's get back to the records. Here is... where was this band from? I did look it up. Maybe Kansas somewhere? I'm not sure. Anyway, it's the Dauphins. On the Dauphin label... And this is a track called Let's Try It Again. You're on a long way home, as my phone is calling in the background. WFMU's, oh, it's my mum calling from Vancouver. There we go. WFMU's, give the drummer radio.

Out of Philadelphia, Pennsylvania, Carl Holmes and the Commanders, or as I like to call him, my Uncle Carl. Early one from them on Parkway, it is called I Want My Ya-Ya. They got 45s on a bunch of labels. Good little career. Just gone 9 o'clock here in San Antonio, and remember the show started an hour early, so we've only got an hour to go until we sign off. So the new time slot, this is us going forward an hour earlier forever. So we are changed. Wayne and the Velvet Tones before that, out of Louisiana on the Drew label, with an instrumental called Ham Sandwich. The Reno Bops from right here in San Antonio, one of their early 45s, if not the earliest one, great little rocker called Cry Cry on the Rio label. Lou Berry and the Bell Raves, speaking of great little rockers, on the Dream label out of Omaha, Nebraska. And that was a track called Hot Rod. Got a New Zealand press, actually, on 20th Century Fox. Weird. Which I've had for many years, pulled that out of an op shop back in Auckland, and very happy to be able to file the original American press beside that now. Super stoked after finding that yesterday. And then started that off with the Dolphins. Let's Try It Again, Raging Frat Rocker on the Dolphin label. I forgot to look that up and tell you where that one's from. I want to say Kansas. But anyways, that's where we're at in the show. Let's look. One of my favorite songs now. This is beautiful. Got the chance to see Tony Owens sing this song in person back, like, oh, it would have been like 10 years ago now, and he sounded phenomenal. He had been working, I want to say, as like a taxi driver or something in New Orleans. Got him out of the taxi cab back on stage, and he was stunning. Sounded so good. Like his voice was just like not even affected by time. This one's one of his, probably his biggest hit. It's a track called Confessing a Feeling. Tony Owens on the Cotillion label, which was what it came out on when it got picked up for national distribution. It's on a smaller New Orleans label. I think it's on like Solon or one of those labels as well, but yeah, just a beautiful song. Keep a look right here on the long way home. WFMU's Give the Drummer Radio.

That is a long-running Chicago vocal group called the Daylighters, recorded in a few different names as well, but yeah, cut a bunch of great 45s throughout the 60s. It's one of their smash 45s. It's called Tell Me Before I Go, even though he's singing Tell Me Before You Go. I don't know what the story is there, but happens sometimes. Where are we at? It is 9:22. You are on the long way home, WFN Muse, Give the Drummer Radio. My name's Chris Holmes, and we are heading towards the last half hour of the show. We heard Myrna March before that with a great version of I Keep Forgetting on the Roulette label. Picked that one up because it's a nice white label promo, which is beautiful. And stock company sleeve as well. Lovely. 45 collectors love that stuff. Great 45 before that, Benny King and Dee Dee Sharp on the Atco label with just an absolute stormer of a 45 called We Got a Thing Going On. That gets slept on a little bit. It's a cheapie, but man, it hits above its weight range for sure. Great, great track. The Masqueraders, another long-running vocal group, and that's from their mid-career era on the Bell label, when they were down south recording with Tommy Cogbell and Chips Moman and down in American Studios. That one's called Please Take Me Back. Beautiful ballad by them. And then started off another beautiful ballad, Tony Owens on the Cotillion label with Confessing a Feeling. I hope you're digging the jams. We're going to head into, I don't know how I'm going to throw this set together. I have a lot of stuff that sounds like this tonight. This one goes out to Jupp though, because I know that Jupp is a fan. This one's for you, buddy. It's Johnny Hammond on the Kudu label. And he's covering Chico Train, a track called Thunder and Lightning. You're on a long way home. WFMU's Give the Drummer Radio.

That is Tito Puente on the Tico label with Africa Habla. Some under-recorded flute on that. 9:38 is the time. A long way home. WFM Music of the Drum Radio. El Gran Combo before that with El Hala Hala on the Gemma label. King Curtis and the Noble Knights on the Cotillion label before that with their version of Sly and the Family Stone's Sing a Simple Song. We heard Howard Tate, such a great soul singer, on the Atlantic label with Keep Cool, Don't Be a Fool. If you're not familiar with Howard Tate's Atlantic album, that is a banger. Something of a underappreciated gem of 70s soul. Such a good singer. And started that off, Johnny Hammond, Thunder and Lightning on the Kudu label. So, yeah, let's see what else we got cracking here. Oh, I'm going to play a couple now by Joe Jeffrey out of Cleveland, Ohio. Had a big hit on the Wand label with Pledge of Love. Here's a couple of other later 45s that were not huge hits, but are still pretty good. This first one's called Hey Hey Woman. Hey Hey Woman. It's Joe Jeffrey on Wand. On a long way home, WFMU's Give the Drummer Radio.

You know, today, my friends, so many of us bathing in luxury, fame and fortune, riches, and yet some of us have so little. Some of us today don't even know the ghetto exists in America today.

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Some of us have only to look outside our back doors and

0: Some soaring deep soul there from Stanley Winston on the Jewel label. No more ghettos in America. Something that we're still wishing for. Probably 60 years later, 50 years later. 9:53 is the time. We are right at the end of the show. Roddy Joy before that. Comeback Baby on the Redbird label. The Georgia Prophets on the Double Shot label. Nice mid-tempo groover by them. It's called For the First Time. And then started that set off too by Joe Jeffrey. We heard My Baby Loves Lovin'. And before that, Hey Hey Woman. Both of them on the Wand label. So yeah, I hope you guys have a great week. Or 2 weeks until I see you again on the radio show. Might have some new records back with me from Vancouver. We'll see about that. See what I can turn up there. In the great white north, that's not white at the moment because it's summertime. So yeah, looking forward to that little trip. Not looking forward to the traveling part, but looking forward to getting there and seeing everybody. So yeah, take it easy, guys, and we'll see you next time in 2 weeks' time. Oh, don't know why I'm yawning. I'm like an hour earlier than usual. Probably got time for another record, I'd say. Maybe two. Who knows? Anyways, this is Donald Woods and the Valets, a great vocal group out of, I think, Hollywood. On the Flip label out of Hollywood for sure, anyways. This one is called Mighty Joe. Bit of a up-tempo rocker from them. So I'll sign off because I won't talk again, but I will see you guys in 2 weeks' time. Have a great time out there. If you're traveling, be safe. And if you're not, stay cool. 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
1: 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I put on Nicky Boys, brown salt.

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It's called Give the Drummer Radio. I'm Doug Shulkin, host of Give the Drummer Some, heard live on the stream every Friday, 9 to noon. 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

0: 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Now, Alphabet continues with a tune entitled Waka Waka.
1: A few years ago, there lived a lover by the name of Jimmy Jones, who really snowed the girls and left them cold and gained the title of the Great Snowman.

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sitting in the church, listening at the preacher preach about Ezekiel dreaming of a wheel way up in the middle of the sky.

Before ye die, that we should do all we could to make sure that the future turn out right. We should raise our children. We should teach other nations the necessity of all our reality. And how technology would manage us, and how we would become weak but wiser.

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Fighting, fighting day and night. Trying to see who would whip the game. Trying to see who would be shame. Trying to see which one would bring home the gold. Just to make the woman the diamond. Fit off. 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All this for your love, baby. Come on, Hollywood going.

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I'm willing to learn.

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that road number 74. Boys, and the rain was falling down. Yes, I rode number 74. Boys, and the rain was falling down.

you'll find my text tonight in the book of the Revelation, chapter 7, beginning at the 9th verse. And after this I beheld, and lo, a great multitude, which no man could number, of all nations and kindred and people and tongues, stood before the throne and before the Lamb, clothed with white robes, and palms in their hands, and cried with a loud voice, saying, salvation to our God, which sitteth upon the throne, and unto the Lamb. All glory to God. I don't saw this holy number. He saw the tribes of Israel. Sealed 12,000. Out of the 12 tribes that were sealed, about 12,000. Made 144,000. But I don't say, look, and it's all another number. No man could number. He said, who are these? He said, these are they coming up through hard trials, through tribulation, and washed their robes in the blood of the Lamb. I saw them coming up through the great trials down there. I don't know who they were tonight. It would not have been you and I tonight. Coming up through that number. I want to be in that number that I gone saw. It was a holy number. It was a sanctified number. It was a number no man could number. God knows I want to be in the number. When we meet God that morning with all the white robes on, I won't even say, well done. Well done. Thou good and faithful servant. Thou hast been faithful over a few things. Make you faithful over many things. Enter into the God of the Lord. I done said.

0: Chicago, New York, San Francisco, London, Paris, the world. 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
1: Seattle wasn't ready for it, so it happened in Bellevue, a cool, sophisticated nightclub for Northwest young adults. 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

0: wristbone and the wristbone jump to the arm bone jump to the elbow and the elbow jump to the shoulder bone jump to the collarbone and the collarbone jump to the neck bone and the neck bone jump to the jaw bone and the jaw bone jump to the head bone and the head bone jump to the skull bone. I hear the word of the Lord, many dumb bones, dumb bones, dumb.
1: Dry bones, dry bones, dry bones, dry bones, dry bones, dry bones, dry bones, dry bones, dry bones, dry bones, dry bones, dry bones, dry bones, dry bones, dry bones, dry bones, dry bones, dry bones, dry bones, dry bones, dry bones, dry bones, dry bones, dry bones, dry bones, dry bones, dry bones, dry bones, dry bones, dry bones, dry bones, dry bones, dry bones, dry bones, dry bones, dry bones, dry bones, dry bones, dry bones, dry bones, dry bones, dry bones, dry bones, dry bones, dry bones, dry bones, dry bones, dry bones, dry bones, dry bones, dry bones, dry bones, dry bones, dry bones, dry bones, dry bones, dry bones, dry bones, dry bones, dry bones, dry bones, dry bones, dry bones, dry bones, dry bones, dry bones, dry bones, dry bones, dry bones, dry bones, dry bones, dry bones, 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

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She was so full of life then. 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I could hardly see nothing. 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

It's 1 minute after the hour. Which hour? It depends where you're standing on the planet. But here in Jersey City, New Jersey, on the eastern coast of the United States of America, it is 1 minute after 1 p.m. in the afternoon, 1301 o'clock. And you are listening to 100% Whatever with Mary Wing. That's me. Here on Give the Drummer Radio on WFMU.org. Hello and welcome to Wednesday, July 22nd. And that was an hour and 1 minute of music, ending with Soft Tags. They're from Portland, Oregon. They put out an album in 2009 called Mathematical Monsters, and we heard the track Architect Song. Architect Sketch! Architect Sketch! I don't think they meant that, though. Before that, the Monks of Doom from their 1987 album, soundtrack to the film Breakfast on the Beach of Deception. We heard the track Jim Gore and the Ghost of Missouri, Opium Jukebox before that. A 2002 release called Bangra, Bloody Bangra, a tribute to Black Sabbath. We heard their version of Heaven and Hell. Aiko Ishibashi before that gave us Iron Veil from her 2018 album, The Dream, My Bones Dream. My bones, I don't think my bones dream anymore, they're just exhausted. Before that, the Conet Project, recordings of shortwave numbers stations. There was some discussion about whether shortwave number stations still exist. I do think they still exist. But do they serve any purpose? Are they just trying to confuse people? We heard an unknown English woman from Disc 1, Track 15, English Lady 0000, ending E17. What does it mean? A lot of numbers in that one. So I hope you were writing them all down, and I hope you got the correct instructions. Lou Reed before that, from his 1982 album, The Blue Mask. We heard women. He loves women. All kinds of women. Does he love the unknown English woman, though? Before that, Rufus Wainwright, from the Moulin Rouge, music from Baz Luhrmann's film from 2001. We heard Complaint de la Butte. And Today is Rufus Wainwright's birthday. He turns 53 years old. Happy birthday, Rufus. Pink Martini before that gave us a version of Smile with vocals by Phyllis Diller. And that comes from the 2013 album, Get Happy. And apparently this was the last recording of anything by Phyllis. She passed away in August of 2012. So it's kind of particularly poignant, don't you think? That her very last recording was Smile. The album Get Happy released in 2013. Before that, Danielle Dex gave us a version of The Beatles' Tomorrow Never Knows. We heard the Lunar Mix from the 1990 maxi single of Tomorrow Never Knows. That version had a sample of, what was it? Once in a Lifetime? Why is the riff from Once in a Lifetime in this one? Don't know who made this mix, but it was pretty good, I thought. Soap Kills before that, from the Best of Soap Kills from 2016. We heard Tango. The Cinematic Orchestra before that gave us Channel One Suite from the 1999 album Motion. New music from Bolka. Title track of the new album Schwarzkopf. Rotten Bliss before that, from the 2017 release The Night Watchman Sings. We heard Two Sisters, featuring the vocal, If You're Going Out Tonight, Comb Your Hair. I feel very called out about that. Maybe I don't want to comb my hair before I go out.
Peter Gabriel before. That gave us a cover of the Arcade Fire song My Body is a Cage from his covers album of 2010, Scratch My Back. The companion piece to the CD and I'll Scratch Yours, which was other people covering Peter Gabriel. Pretty clever, Peter. Get two albums out. I'd only have to do the work for one of them. And the show began 1 hour and 6 minutes ago with Snowdrops, a 2024 album called Singing Stones Volume 1, and we heard the track The River. That is what I played. That is what you heard if you were listening. But if you, instead, are just joining us now, welcome. There's still plenty of music left. Fret not. And if you're checking out this year's show in the WFMU.org archives, let me say hello, listener of the future. Thank you for not fast-forwarding through this mic break. I'll be here until 3 p.m. as I am, every Wednesday. At 3 o'clock, unfortunately, your boy Black Helmet Radio will not be on. DJ Black Helmet is not able to do his show today, but he should be back next week. And if I had more advance notice, I might have been able to stick around, but I cannot. So it'll be the stream on autopilot until 7 p.m., in which time Bodega Pop with Gary Sullivan appears. Tonight's show is Don't Talk About Freedom, Indonesian psychedelic, prog, folk, funk, beat groups, and hard rock. From 1966 to 1982. Oh, that should be very exciting. And then rounding out the live DJ programming on Wednesdays from 10 p.m. to midnight, it's The Radio is Broken with Rich from Washington. And just a reminder that Ridgewood Radio with David Weinstein has moved to Fridays. 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

He's from New York. And this version was recorded live at the Next Chapter bookstore in Huntington, New York. Terry Riley's In C by Tony Orzano here for you on Give the Drummer Radio on WFMU.org. Stick around, won't you? Won't you?

chiptune version of Sherpa by Angine de Poitry. That's done by Gabriel Champagne. And Angine de Poitry ended that set. From Volume 1, we heard a Togod. Togod. Which is just the word hot dog rearranged. They get a thing for hot dogs and sardines. And Volume 1 was released in 2024. They're on tour until November, I think. And I believe all shows are sold out. Oh well. Prince before that from the self-titled 1979 album. We heard the track Bambi. Baroness from their 2019 album Gold and Grey. Gold and Grey, not Golden Grey. Gave us I'm Already Gone, Pete Shelley from his 1981 album Homo Sapien. We heard the great track Yesterday's Not Here. A new album from Alyssa from last year called Medea. And we heard Vagen. And we heard at the start of the set Tony Orzano with his version of Terry Riley's In C, recorded live at the Next Chapter. And it's again 1 minute after the hour. You're listening to 100% Whatever with Mary Wing. I have 59 minutes until DJ Black Helmet does not come along, so let us turn our attention to the three-of-a-kind altar. Segment of the show where I pick a song and then I find as many versions of it as I can. This week we turn the clock back to 1987. Where were you and did you buy this album? I hope so, when it came out. And if you didn't buy it then, you can certainly buy it today. The 10th studio album from Mr. Tom Waits. My one true love, Mr. Tom Waits. Well, one of many true loves. Was called Frank's Wild Years. Kind of loungy, kind of bluesy. But still, distinctly Tom Waits. And there are many great songs on that album, which is why you should own it. But today we are going to focus on the track Yesterday Is Here. Lots and lots of covers. I found 2 hours worth of covers. Had I known DJ Black Helmet was not going to be on today, we could have heard all 2 hours worth, but instead we will only hear 1 hour's worth. So let us start with the original, as done by Tom Waits. The best version, of course. Yesterday Is Here, this week's three-of-a-kind spotlight here for you on Give the Drummer Radio and WFMU.org.

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I'm going to New York City.

years. You'll have to wait till yesterday's here. Oh, well, I'm gone to New York City, and I'm leaving on a train.

his tears. You'll have to wait till yesterday is here. You'll have to wait till yesterday is here. You'll have to wait till yesterday is here.

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What I want you to remember as I disappear tonight. Well, today

Well, isn't this the most languid version? Makes me just want to lie down on the settee. This is Dan's Dance from their 2013 album 1-2 with their instrumental version of Yesterday Is Here. Before that, we heard from 8-Bit Arcade doing the 8-Bit version from their 2019 album By Request Volume 16. Oh, they will never run out of requests, I'm sure. The Pussy Bats before that gave us an unplugged version from 2008's No Romeo EP. Cat Power from the 1995 album, Dear Sir. Was that the first thing she put out? Featuring Steve Shelley on drums. Before that, we heard a version in Polish by Desai. From their 2022 album, Tribute to Tom Waits. Amanda Richards gave us a live version from 2006's Live at Mississippi Studios album. For Promilla gave us a live version from the 2008 album, Ein letzter Gruß. Recorded live in Leipzig, Germany. Steen Jorgensen before that gave us a version from the 2013 release Standards for a Living. Kazik Stazowski gave us another Polish version, which I'm not even going to try to pronounce. From a 2003 album called Piosenki Tomowica. Gina DeMalfi gave us a version from 2024, the album Live in Casa Fuerte de Adeje. Yuppie and Yuppie gave us a version in Finnish. More things I'm not going to pronounce. From a 2023 album, I will also not pronounce. No, thank you. You can just read it on the playlist. VKB Band before that gave us a version from a Tom Waits tribute album they did in 2023, also called Yesterday Is Here. Billy Chuck gave us a version from 2026 from Frontier Music Volume 12. Lindy Ortega and Jack Barksdale gave us a version from their 2024 album, How's It Gonna End at the Gray Mountain. From their 2026 version, Help

in 2023. Scarlett Johansson. Yes. Yes, Scarlett Johansson, who did a complete album of Tom Waits songs. Released her version of Yesterday Is Here as a single in 2019. And we heard the original, as done by Tom Waits, from the 1987 album, Frank's Wild Years. Such a good album.

As I said, DJ Black Helmet is off today, but he'll be back next week. I will be back next Wednesday, but before that, I will be filling in for Wendy Day Del Formaggio and Irene Trudell on Monday. This here coming Monday. July 27th, yes. 6 freaking hours. Which begs the question, am I out of my cotton-picking mind? No. No, I'm going to play 6 hours of music. And then I'll be filling in for Irene again the following week on August 3rd, noon to 3 p.m. I better start previewing music right now to get 6 hours of music ready. But I can do it. I can do it. You better tune in and find out.

I squeeze in one more song? Yeah, let's listen to something from K.D. Lang and the Reclines from the Absolute Torch and Twang song. This is 3 days, yesterday, today, and tomorrow.

And that about does it for me. Mary Wing. Thanks so much for listening. Come on back at 7 p.m. for Bodega Pop with Gary Sullivan. And of course, the radio is broken at 10 p.m. And I'll see you all on Monday. Monday bright and early.

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0: allow me to highlight some important New York vocabulary words. First word, bodega. A bodega is a corner store that's open pretty much 24 hours most of the time. You can get almost anything in a bodega. Bodegas are our friends.
1: Yo, bro, man, I need to get back to you. I know it ain't right. Well,
2: I'm saying it's like the streets are crazy right now. You know what I'm saying? It's crazy. Where the milk, man?
1: Scary out there right now.
3: And some batteries?
2: Yo, what up? Welcome to the bodega. Sometimes you gotta run down to the store, you know what I mean? Pick up a few things. Bag of Twinkies, carton of milk. Sometimes you may just need some advice. You picked the right spot, man. This is your store. Welcome to the bodega.

Hey everybody, welcome to Bodega Pop on WFMU's Give the Drummer Radio. This is Gary. I'm going to be your big friend for the next 3 hours tonight. We have a program devoted to music from Indonesia that is going to largely fall into the pop rock, psychedelic, prog rock, folk kind of realm. Many of you are probably familiar with the those shaking days. I don't know that that was my first introduction to Indonesian music of this kind. May have been. It's a great compilation from Now Again. We might hear a few tracks from that, but I'm going to try and pull from a bunch of different sources a number of records that I've got that I'm very thrilled to be sharing some stuff with you tonight from. And it's going to be as varied as I can make it, but still kind of all fitting within this sort of rock-ish, pop rock-ish world of the 60s through mostly the 70s, early 80s. But technically speaking, the bulk of material we're going to hear tonight is from the 70s, and it was an incredible period for Indonesian music of this kind, obviously, because that's when this kind of music was very popular. But it's an incredible period for Indonesian music, period. And this stuff is no less. We're going to hear some incredible things that are just like straight up rock or prog rock or whatever, but a lot of things that pull in Indonesian or are based predominantly on Indonesian musical tropes or whatever. And it's just phenomenal work. So I'm very excited to be sharing this with you. We're going to start out with Panbers. There was a recent reissue of, it was a compilation by Panbers, and this track was on it, but originally comes from a record from 1972 called Sound 2. The track we're going to hear right now is Rock and the Sea. Again, you're listening to Bodega Pop on WFMU's Give the Drum Radio until 10 p.m. tonight. Thanks for hanging out.

Your face is like an angel. Your heart is like an evil, burning like fire.

Suez War, aka that's from 1976's The Cruel Side of the Suez War. It's a little too close to home, I would say, at the moment, that song, which is why I had to play it. We heard Giant Step with Liar. That's from 1976, also from an album called Giant on the Move. It's a double LP. Yanti Burswadara gave us Hariring Kuring from their self-titled release from 1971. We heard Benny Sabarda and Lizard with Come Closer. That's from 1975's My Life. And we opened up with Panbur's Rock and the Sea from 1972's Sound 2. As you see there, a lot of those are from the 1970s. Most of these sets are going to be from the 1970s. When I do shows like this, concentrate on a particular era in a particular place, I'll often do, I like to focus on certain albums that I think are really, really exceptional, sometimes underplayed or underrepresented or whatever. And that's no case tonight. I'm doing less of that than I would normally do, but there are two records that... Is that true? Two records? Yes, I think I'm going to focus on two records tonight, as opposed to typically I would do three, maybe, that are extremely indicative of this time period and place. Both are from 1976. A lot of the tracks I'm going to be playing tonight are from 1976, oddly enough. 1976 and 1974 might be the two. Is that correct? Certainly 1976 is the vast majority, not vast majority, but most of the tracks that I'm playing are from 76. And the two albums that I really want to most feature tonight are the albums that most took advantage of creating an environment. Both are double albums, creating an environment of local music and international music. And we're going to start out with this first one from Guru Gypsy. The reason that both of them are double LPs, by the way, is because they're originally released on cassette. Another reason why the playlist page has a picture of a cassette store on it, because a lot of the stuff you would have gotten in Indonesia at the time, probably most likely on cassette. So this album is one of my favorites of all time of anything. Guru Gypsy, self-titled from 1976. This is Indonesia Mahardika. 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Thanks for hanging out, everybody.

That was three tracks from what is essentially a double LP. I have it. It was just released this year on vinyl for, I guess, more or less its 50th anniversary, I think. Is that correct? And I'm thinking, is it a 76 album or a 77 album? I think it's a 76 album. Anyway, I've got a reissue from this year that was just put out by La Munai, who does a lot of really great reissues of Indonesian, mostly Indonesian, maybe some Malaysian, I'm not sure, but I believe it's mostly Indonesian records. And this record has been on my radar for, I'm going to say, over a decade now. One of the early hearings I ever had of it was on Jesse Kaminsky's show when it was on this stream and called Kaminsky Kamowski. And he played that track that I just played. Not the track I just played. That was Barang Gunda. Absolutely wonderful use of Indonesian and progressive rock together. But Chopin Lorong, that's the one. I think Jesse played that when I first started listening to WFMU, when I first started DJing for WFMU's Give the Drum Radio. And Jesse was my favorite DJ, there's no question. He played so much really amazing international music that I didn't know before. I'm almost certain that I would have heard that first on his show, and then at the time, blogs were still active enough that even inactive blogs were, you could still get things from them. They hadn't completely disappeared. And I know I had a MP3 version of that, basically of a cassette rip, I believe, because it was only ever originally issued on cassette, unless I'm mistaken. Anyway, it's an amazing record. We opened up with Indonesia Mahardika, and that is side A. Chopin Lorong and Barang Gunda are side B, constitute side B of it. But obviously on a cassette, I think that all those tracks would have probably been side A. You're listening to Bodega Pop on WFMU's Give the Drum Radio. This is Kelompok Kampungang. I do not know the date of this. I'm not sure that anybody does. You're listening to Bodega Pop until 10. Maybe. That's up to you.